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2: Definitely had too much tequila, cause I don't know why I'm even playing on your phone right now. I'ma just block you. Bye.

0: to ask you something.
1: Yeah.
0: Why do nice people choose the wrong people to date?
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